Every Tuesday between 4 and 7. Right now, it's time for the 50s Rhythm and Blues Show. I'm your host, Neil. Be with you from now until 10 o'clock to bring you some great rhythm and blues hits and obscurities with a heavy emphasis, as usual, on New Orleans. I'm going to kick it off tonight with one by Arthur and Booker. It's Arthur Booker and James Booker, no relation. 1956 with a local recording on Chess. This one is called You're Near Me.

It's WWOZ 90.7 FM New Orleans, a 50s rhythm and blues show. I'm your host, Neil. Just getting things kicked off tonight. Just closed it out with Roland Cook, a great local singer and bass player and a member of U.B. Smith's Clowns, Roland Cook. That's one he did in, released in 1957 on Ace Records, I've Got a Girl. Before that, we heard Blazer Boy with a local recording, Blazer Boy George Stevenson with Waiting for My Baby, Imperial Records, 1953. We heard from Big Boy Miles with Mickey Mouse Borden House, an originally unreleased specialty recording from the mid-50s, and we started it off with Arthur and Booker, as they were credited on the label. That was James Booker, and supposedly Arthur was someone named Arthur Booker, but no relation. 1956 on Chess Records, that was You're Near Me. Coming up next, got something by the great Johnny Guitar Watson, something he recorded at Radio Recorders in L.A., November 11th of 57 on Keen Records. This is Johnny's version of One Room Country Shack.

would have them do unto you. They said, do unto others as you would have them do unto you. But if they treat me dirty, I'm gonna treat them dirty too.

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Yeah, that last one was by the Pentagons. The Pentagons, who had shortly before had a big hit with To Be Loved. That's one they did in 1961 on Jamie Records. I Wonder If Your Love Will Ever Belong to Me. And before that, we heard from Buster Brown with Sugar Babe. Dave Bartholomew with The Golden Rule. That's one he recorded in Cincinnati in April of 51 with the Todd Rhodes Band. Clyde McFadder, fresh into his solo career shortly after departing with the Drifters. That was 7 Days, 1955. And we started it off with Johnny Guitar Watson and One Room Country Shack, recorded in late 57. And you heard it all right here on WWOZ, 90.7 FM, New Orleans, 50s Rhythm and Blues Show. I'm your host, Neil, just getting things started tonight. Coming up next, got an early one from the Platters, from their first recording session, September 15th of 53, featuring Tony Williams on lead. This one is called I Need You All the Time.

Yeah, that was a great vocal group from here in New Orleans, The Monitors, with Rock and Roll Fever, recorded for Specialty Records, 1957. Roscoe Gordon before that, 1960, with Surely I Love You. We heard from Art Neville doing Lover of Love. Bo Diddley from 55 with I'm a Man, and The Platters with a tune from their first session, 1953, I Need You All the Time. It's WWOZ, 90.7 FM, New Orleans, a 50s rhythm and blues show. I'm your host, Neil. I come your way every Tuesday night between 7 and 10. Coming up next, we've got the original version of a tune that has been done by a lot of different artists over the years. There were at least three New Orleans artists that I know of that recorded versions of this tune. Paul Gayton did it, Frogman Henry, and also Tommy Ridgely had a big local hit with this one. But this is the original version by Bull Moose Jackson and his Buffalo Bearcats, 1947. I Love You, Yes I Do.

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0: It's WWOZ 90.7 FM New Orleans, 50s Rhythm and Blues Show with your host Neil. We just heard from Ferd Eaglin, Snooks, with Going to the River, recorded October 30th of 61. Before that, the original version of There's Something on Your Mind, Big J. McNeely and his band, with vocal by Little Sonny Warner. There's Something on Your Mind. We heard from Willie Egan's with one he did for Vita Records in late 55. That was She's Gone Away, But. Slim Harpo with his first record, 57, Got Love If You Want It. And we started it off with another original version, I Love You, Yes I Do, by Bull Moose Jackson on vocal and tenor sax, along with his Buffalo Bearcats, 1947. And you heard it here on WWOZ, 90.7 FM, New Orleans, or WWOZ.org on the web, the 50s Rhythm and Blues Show. Got a mystery record coming up in about 15 minutes or so, and lots of great rhythm and blues hits and obscurities with a heavy emphasis on the obscure and on local artists. Still lots to come between now and 10 o'clock. Coming up next, got something that was originally done and made famous by Floyd Dixon. But we're going to hear another version of it now by Jimmy Boo Boo Blazer, along with Geechee Hicks and his Creole Combo. This is one put out on J. Mayo Williams' label out of Chicago. And eventually, it was called Ebony Records, and it was eventually picked up by Trend Label, who edited out this intro we're about to hear. But here's the original unedited version by Jimmy Boo Boo Blazer of Hey Bartender.
1: Hey, bartender, rack 'em back.
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1: We're gonna drink and ball a while tonight.
2: Yeah.

Yeah, that last one by Fats Domino, 1964 on ABC Paramount Records, If You Don't Know What Love Is. Before that, we heard the Traneers from early 52 with Rockin' on Sunday Night. The Dubs, before that, with Chapel of Dreams, 1958. That was Richard Blandon on lead. The other members were Billy Carlisle, Tommy Great, James Miller, and Cleveland Still. Jesse Hill did Get in Touch, and we kicked it off with Jimmy Boo Boo Blazer, along with Geechee Hicks and his Creole Combo from the late 50s, and their rendition of Hey Bartender. You heard it here on WWOZ, 90.7 FM, New Orleans, 50s Rhythm and Blues Show with your host, Neil. And it's about that time again. It's time for the mystery record. It's always a local artist, meaning from South Louisiana. The telephone number is 504-568-1234 if you want to call and make a guess. And I also remind you, there are no prizes on the mystery record. So with that in mind, see if you can figure out who's singing this one.

All right, as I usually do, I'm going to play a little bit more of that record to let you give you more of a chance to guess. Give me a call if you think you know who it is. 504-568-1234.

All right, that's this week's mystery record. Didn't have any correct guesses this time around. It was a man from Kenner. Well, he was born in Kenner and raised in Elson, Louisiana, near Baton Rouge. Mr. Henry Gray. Henry Gray, who eventually made his way to Chicago sometime in the late 40s, early 50s, and became a busy session player, playing piano in sessions with artists like Little Walter, Jimmy Reed, Billy Boy Arnold, and Howlin' Wolf, and he spent many years in Howlin' Wolf's band. Henry Gray, originally from Kenner, Louisiana, and the name of the tune was That Ain't Right, recorded in 55. In fact, there was a little bit of a clue in the lyrics. He mentions his own name, first name. Recorded for Parrot Records in 55, originally unreleased. Again, it was Henry Gray with That Ain't Right. I'll round up another mystery record for next week. Coming up next, got something by Howlin' Wolf that features Henry Gray on piano, recorded in March of 55 in Chicago. Howlin' Wolf and Who Will Be Next.

Yeah, that last one was Arthur Alexander, 1962, and Where Have You Been? We heard from Little Richard with one he recorded here in New Orleans, 1956, Long Tall Sally. Another one from 56 before that, Larry Bird's Song. A big R&B force on the Nashville blues and R&B scene back in the 50s and 60s, Larry Bird's Song and We'll Never Part. And we kicked it off with Howlin' Wolf, featuring Kenner's own Henry Gray on piano, Who Will Be Next, recorded in March of 55. It's part of a session that none of the material was released until a few decades later. Henry Gray, who just passed away a few years ago. I believe he was either 94 or 95 when he passed away. Henry Gray. It's WWOZ, 90.7 FM, New Orleans, 50s Rhythm and Blues Show. I'm your host, Neil. Only about halfway through the program tonight. Got lots more goodies to bring you away between now and 10. Got something by Bobby J coming up next. Bobby J on Excello Records. This one is Tell Me Now.

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Yeah, we just closed it up with Irma Thomas doing Moments to Remember. And we also heard from Sugar Boy Crawford, 1957, doing Morning Star. Jesse Allen with a Dave Bartholomew production, 1953, on Bayou Records. That was Dragnet. We heard from Jimmy Forrest doing Night Train, recorded November 27th of 51. Jimmy Forrest on tenor sax, along with his band Monkey Parker on piano, Oscar Oldham on drums, Percy James on congas, and Johnny Mixon on bass. And we started it off with Bobby J from 1962 on Accello Records. That was Tell Me Now. You heard it here on WWOZ 90.7 FM New Orleans, the 50s Rhythm and Blues Show with your host Neil. It's about 8:45. Got the live wire coming up in just a little while. But coming up right now, got something by Otis Blackwell, one of the great R&B songwriters. Here he is with a tune recorded June 24th of 54, originally unreleased, cut for RCA Victor, Otis Blackwell, and I Face This World Alone.

0: Yeah, that was Billy the Kid Emerson from 1957 with Somebody Show Me. Ray Charles did a tune written and originally recorded by Lowell Folsom. Ray's version was cut at Atlantic Studios in New York, May 17th of 53. Ray Charles and Sinner's Prayer. We heard from Jackie Wilson doing I'm Coming On Back to You. The Five Keys, with one recorded in New York, September of 52, I'm So High. And we kicked it off with the great Otis Blackwell and I Face This World Alone, 1954. It's WWOZ 90.7 FM New Orleans, or WWOZ.org on the web, 50s Rhythm and Blues Show. I'm your host, Neil. Got about another hour or so to spend with you tonight. Right now is the live wire to let you know what's going on in and around town tonight. And after that, I'll be back with some more music. Stay tuned.
1: 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BJ's Lounge welcomes Bruzy's Bottoms Up open mic at 9 p.m. Boofus has Alex McMurray at 7. Cafe Negril has the Supermost Fantastic Blues and Such Jam at 7. Dos Jefes features Tom Hook at 8:30 p.m. Fritzl's Jazz Club hosts the Colin Myers Orchestra at 5 and Fritzl's All-Star Band with Jameel Sharif at 8. The Mahogany Jazz Hall presents Big Joe Kennedy at 6 and Kevin Lewis and the Home Team at 8. The Maison welcomes Jackie Blair at 5 and Paradise Jazz Band at 8. Maison Bourbon Jazz Club has Danny Rubio and the Catahoula Music Company featuring Jeff Kreis at 8 p.m. The Polo Club at the Windsor Court has John Royan at 5:30 p.m. Preservation Hall features the Preservation All-Stars at 5, 6:15, 7:30, and 8:45. The Rabbit Hole hosts the Rebirth Brass Band at 10 p.m. Salon Salon presents Jeremy Hennen at 7. Siberia welcomes Tommy Effling with Lila George starting at 9 p.m. The Spotted Cat has the Sweetie Pies of New Orleans at 6 and the Smoke and Time Jazz Club at 9:30. Steamboat Natchez has the Dukes of Dixieland at 6 p.m. And Tropical Isle features Dave Ferrato at 7 p.m. For the entire listing of today's live music events, including daytime performances, go to wwoz.org/livewire. 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
0: Coming up next, got something on Baytone Records out of San Francisco. From the early 60s, this is Eugene Jefferson and a tune called Too Young.

You're in tune to WWOZ 90.7 FM New Orleans, 50s Rhythm and Blues Show. I'm your host, Neil. We just heard from Joe Morris and his orchestra with vocal by Lori Tate. That was Stormy Weather, Atlantic Records, released in 51. We heard the Bobettes before that with their big hit from 1957. That was Mr. Lee. The great blues shouter Clarence Samuels. Before that, Clarence from Baton Rouge with Low Top Inn on Freedom Records, 1950. Before that was Johnny Ace from 1953 with Yes Baby on Duke Records. It was an uncredited Big Mama Thornton singing along with him on that one. Yes Baby, Johnny Ace and Big Mama. And before that, we heard from Eugene Jefferson and Too Young. Coming up next, got a song that was written and originally done by Guitar Gable in 1956, and it got enough airplay that it was covered by a few different artists that year and the following year. This next one was is a version by a couple of pretty big name jazz artists, but they do a real R&B style version of this tune. Congo Mambo on MGM Records. This is Dick Hyman at the organ and Sam the Man Taylor on tenor sax.

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We heard from Lightnin' Slim to close that set with Miss Fanny Brown, recorded in Crawley, Louisiana, early 1964. Young Jesse before that with Hot Dog. We heard from Andre Williams, something he recorded for Motown Records, 1961. That was Rosa Lee, Stay Off the Bell. We heard from an obscure group called The Inspirations, 1962, did Dry Your Eyes, and we started it off with Dick Hyman and Sam the Man Taylor doing their rendition of Guitar Gable's Congo Mambo, 1956, on MGM Records. Coming up next, got a really soul-stirring ballad from Bobby Bland, 1955. This one is You or None.

Yeah, that last one was by Big Al Downing, 1959, with It Must Be Love. We heard from Bernie Anders, 55, on King Records with Too Late I Learned. Anastine Allen from 1954, that was a tune written by Evelyn Roberts and Rosemarie McCoy, No More Lovin', Anastine Allen. We heard something from the Alan Toussaint songbook. Before that, Lee Dorsey and Messed Around and Fell in Love. And we started it off with You or None, 1955, by Bobby Blue Bland. You heard it here on WWOZ, 90.7 FM, New Orleans, or WWOZ.org on the web, the 50s Rhythm and Blues Show with your host, Neil. Got time for a few more tonight before closing it out. Going to start the last set of the night with one by the Hazeltones, featuring Tony Nicholas, 1959. This one is Susie.

All right, that's going to wrap things up for tonight. We just closed out with a honkin' sax instrumental by Joe Houston and his band that was called Saber Jet. We heard Aaron Neville before that from 1961 with How Many Times. Lowell Folsom did Reconsider Baby from 1954. We heard from Smokey Hogg with one he recorded in Los Angeles for Modern Records, September of 52. That was Can't Do Nothing. And we started it off with the Hazeltones from 59 with Susie Bella. It's been the 50s Rhythm and Blues Show, and I've been your host, Neil, having a blast bringing you the music as I do every Tuesday night. I'll be back with you again next week, same time, same place. Hope you'll stay tuned. Allison's got a great show planned between now and midnight, right here on WWOZ 90.7 FM, New Orleans.

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For the best music in New Orleans, WWOZ is on the beam. From the Bayou Country to Bourbon Street, second line music, it can't be beat.

Greetings, friends, from the WWOZ World Headquarters Secret Laboratory on the top of the Jack's Brewery, watching the boats go by on the Mississippi River. It is 10:33 p.m. in the haunted French Quarter of New Orleans. This is Allison sitting in for the Jazz Lunatique, who is on a secret mission. It is 90 minutes till tomorrow. Let's get your affairs in order.

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Welcome back. It is 11:04 p.m. in the haunted French Quarter of New Orleans. This is The Kitchen Sink. It's the show that exists between yesterday and tomorrow. It's the only true today here on WWOZ 90.7 FM, WWOZ.org on the internet.

Yeah, my friends are gone and my hair is grey. I ache in the places where I used to play, and I'm crazy for love.

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0: 11:30 p.m. WWOZ in the haunted French Quarter of New Orleans, in our secret world headquarters high above the Mississippi River. It's actually not that secret. It's the top of Jack's Brewery. That was three songs in a row by people named Linda, if you were counting. Actually, earlier there were two songs in a row named people named Jason, which was not on purpose, but I'm going to go with it. Our time together is growing short. We have 30 minutes left in today here on Central Time. The second hand is sweeping around the clock, bringing tomorrow bearing down with merciless speed.
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That was King Louis' Missing Monuments. And it is less than a quarter till tomorrow here in the haunted French Quarter of New Orleans. So I'm going to say goodbye to you guys now. Thank you for hanging out with me here in the kitchen sink while the jazz lunatic is on his secret mission that we cannot speak of. The Roots Master will be here at the stroke of midnight to take you through to tomorrow.

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had the control. As well as your host, henceforth till 6 a.m., I am the Rootsmaster Kone, on this early Wednesday, on a music and information journey, all the way to 6 a.m., and each and every one of y'all, welcome to ride with me on the journey, baby. Shout out to Allison, filling in for the Freaknologist Lunatique. Allison knocked it out of the park. She had me rocking in the other room while I was preparing for this show for tonight, this morning. And y'all know how we roll for the first hour or so. Midnight theme song. You heard me. Yes, like the one you're listening to in the background, coming to you by request from my man X. My man X, he holding it down in St. Rose, Louisiana, baby. He hit the ground running. Sent me an email with his requests for the night, including this one by Samara Joy, doing the Thelonious Monk. Thelonious Monk, classic 1936 composition, Round Midnight. And the rest of y'all know how to reach me. 504-568-1235, 504-568-1234. That's one way. Some of y'all have my email address, so you can hit me up there at my email. And others have my cellular number, so you can shoot me a text. 3 options the easy way. You can't lose with the stuff I use, baby. You heard me. Yes. X, I'm gonna shut up and let you and let your song play out, baby. Samara Joy, the lovely dynamic Miss Samara Joy, Round Midnight, featuring Emmett Cohen on piano. And this is live version, y'all. You heard me. Live. Enjoy.

Coming to you by request from my cousin, baby. My cousin Rodianne, the lovely dynamic one. And she holding it down in Fort Worth, Texas, a.k.a. Cowtown, you heard me. Coming by request from Kuzan in the Midnight Hour. Featuring Sadib, S-D-I-B, San Diego Island Boys. Yes, and they're from the island of Hawaii. You heard me. Enjoy, Rodianne, the rest of y'all, where you at? 504-568-1234. Then that's my email, and then that's my cellular. You know who you are. Holla.

0: All right, I don't hear from her every week. But every now and then, Miss Alberta weighs in. You heard me. Yes. And this is the only song she's been requesting for the last 10 years whenever she does contact me. It's called In the Midnight Hour, the gospel version. Lee Williams and the Spiritual QCs and Miss Alberta resides on the West Bank of the Mississippi River. You heard me. Specifically in the Algiers community. She representing. She said we need some church.
1: Don't want to hear my story.
0: Up in here. Up in here. And you got it, Miss Alberta. You got it. Enjoy.
1: Can I ask you one more time? Can I tell my story? Okay. I was reading the other day about a man named Moses. I was reading where one day God called Moses. Told him, said, Moses, I want you to go down in Egypt land. I want you to tell old Pharaoh to let my people go. And you know how that story goes. Moses began to kind of question God. Said, now, Lord, are you sure I'm the one? Said, you know, my tongue is a little tired and I don't speak real well. Lord told him, said, Moses, all I want you to do is just go and I'll go with you. Just open your mouth and I'll speak for you.

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All of the firstborn in that land was killed. 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

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I got one more. And then I'm gonna leave you alone. Talking about old man Paul and old man Silas. 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

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So I'll imagine a little bit again.

yes. By request from Rasta Man Silk, holding it down in the 7th Ward community of New Orleans. You heard me. And this is the band called Midnight. They're called Midnight, y'all. From St. Croix. St. Croix, Virgin Island. Rasta Man Silk. This one's on you, baby. 504-568-1234. Keep them coming. And then there's my cellular. And then there's my email. 3 options. The easy way. Easy way. Holla.

Ah, yes, from South Africa. They call themselves the Midnight Groovers. The selection is called Get Ready. And this one goes out to Brother Shachaba, who is from South Africa, but holding it down in Oakland, California, baby. Enjoy. 504-568-1234, holla in the studio and let me know you're on a music and information journey. You heard me.

Ah, yes. I'm sending this one out to my man Monty and Miss Kim. And they holding it down in Columbia, Missouri, baby. Yes. This is the band called himself After Hours. And they doing a Thelonious Monk classic round midnight in a ska reggae style. Enjoy Monty and Miss Kim. Holding it down in the Show Me State. You heard me. Enjoy.

by request from Jerome, holding it down in New Orleans East, baby. DJ Shadow, selection, Midnight in a Perfect World. Jerome, this one's on you. Party hardy. 504-568-1234, 504-568-1234. And then there's those other two. Aforementioned options. Holla.

That's what it's called. Midnight Owl. Zap and Roger. Going out to Miss Rima. Miss Rima holding it down. Uptown. Central City. Third Ward representing. You heard me. Enjoy, Miss Rima.

All right, Funky Omar Collado. He just got in by the skin of his teeth, y'all, because it's 1 minute to 1 a.m. But he's a good brother. Longtime listener. He actually sat in with me when he was in New Orleans. Him and the lovely Veronica, Miss Veronica, Pat Kelly. Midnight Hour, Pat Kelly. Going out. Requested by Funky Omar Collado. Holding it down in Galicia. Galicia, Spain, baby. Yes. See y'all soon. You heard me.

0: Speaking up the rat of cancer. ¿Cómo estáis, familia de Rototodo? ¡La bulla si lo estáis pasando bien!
1: Natalia, Doko coming at you. Selection, Respira. She will be at this year's 2026 Rototon Sunsplash, Benacas in Spain, August the 16th through the 22nd. The place to be.
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The Twinkle Brothers. The Twinkle Brothers will be at Rotostong Sunsplash 2026. Benicassin, Spain. August the 16th. August the 16th through August the 22nd. The place to be for the 31st. The 31st anniversary of Rototown Sunsplash. Twinkle Brothers. And that's with this one.

That's what it's called, one in a billion. Luciano is the artist. Luciano will be at Rototon Sunsplash 2026. This coming August 16th through August 22nd. The place to be for the 31st anniversary of Rototon Sunsplash. Benicasa. The place is Benicasa, Spain, y'all.

All right, a set of music. Request from the Calado family of Galicia and Madrid, Spain. Starting out with this one by Adala. Drames, I think is the correct enunciation, or close to it, I hope. Coming from Funky Omar Calado, the lovely, sophisticated Miss Veronica, Grandmother Maria Calado, Papa Ramon, yes, and Brother Albert. Calado family, y'all, representing big time in Spain. Yes, I think the brother's name is Alex. All right. Holla if I got anything wrong. It's, you know, not unusual for me to forget names. I'ma let it play. This is the Catalan language of Spain. Adala. Enjoy.

the Collado family, Collado family of Spain. That set, your set, y'all, is still in effect. You heard me. This is Double-Eyes Selection, Vida Real, Vida Real. How's my Spanish? How's my Spanish? More like Spanglish, right? Enjoy. Onde bombas explodem em cima de crianças.

grand finale of the Calado family of Spain's set of music. Grand finale. This group is called the Hemp Pollux. Hemp Pollux. Selection entitled Samurai. And Funky Omar, everything you suggested it in your email, I'm down for it, baby. Yes. Might even announce it on the air. What do you think about that?

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1: All right, folks. I'm going against my rule about midnight songs. Being in the midnight hour, because it's almost 1:40 a.m. Central Standard Time. And a good brother, long-term listener, Yuri, out there in Venice Beach, California. I just saw his text to me. J.J. Cale and Eric Clapton. The originator of this song is J.J. Cale, the composer. Here he is playing with Eric Clapton, who made it world famous. And they're doing After Midnight, the selection After Midnight. And Yuri, out there in Venice Beach, California, you're going to have a bonus because they're doing it live. And also they are including an additional selection, Call Me the Breeze. Yes. Maybe that's a title applicable to the Roots Master. Because I'm the breeze when it comes to my long-term listeners. And I'll play
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1: like this one. 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

0: Keeping up the rock of time song. ¿Cómo estáis, familia de Rototón? ¿Cómo ya se lo estáis pasando bien? Happy Joe.
1: That's what it's called, Freedom Sound. The Scatterlights, the Scatterlights will be at Rototon Sunsplash 2026, location Benicassim, Spain. The dates, August the 16th through the 22nd, August the 16th through the 22nd. The place to be for the 31st anniversary of Rototon Sunsplash, Spain, baby. You heard me. Yes.

Maccabee will be at Rototan Sunsplash 2026, location Benicasa, Spain. That's what it's called. That's what it's called. The dates are August the 16th through the 22nd. You heard me. The place to be on the festival's 31st anniversary.

0: This song is about the effects of television. It is up to artists of conscience to create television which can be watched critically and can provoke critical thought. Television is a drug. Television is a drug. I felt that it was important to use the medium to critique the medium. I want them to think anything. I don't want them not to think. Put something in front of them that could be thought of critically as opposed to passively.
1: Well, on a brighter note,
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0: as I rain down the music of the disposable heroes of hip-hopcracy, featuring Michael Fronte. You heard me. I got a set of music I want to send out across the Atlantic Ocean to the motherland of all human beings. You heard me. That's you, me, and all of us. Specifically to the self-proclaimed queen, Safina Elizabeth Aniha, who resides in Benin City, Nigeria, West Africa. And Her Majesty love songs and songs that pay respect to women. And I have a set fit for, you heard me, a queen. Start not with this one. African queen. How appropriately. How appropriately. Yes.
1: You are my African.
0: That's your homeboy. 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
1: Ooh,
0: from Nigeria. 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

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All about you. Listen carefully. Safina Set, still in effect.

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African Queen. 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

0: What's a queen without a king? 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Richie Spice and Allison Hynes teaming up to talk about you and the king in your life.
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0: That's what it's called, better man. Leon Bridges.

from the release. Live in New Orleans, the Eddie Gale Collaborative, featuring Dennis Kine on the guitar, as well as in the role of co-producer. Eddie Gale Collaborative, New Orleans musician, mostly except for Dennis Kine, who resides in San Jose, California. But everybody else from New Orleans, yes, indeed. And they're interpreting the music of the late, great Eddie Gale with a New Orleans flavor. You heard me. It is 3 a.m. Central Standard Time. If y'all have been listening to Yosh Truly for a minute, as the kids would say, that means for at least my interpretation, for at least a couple of shows. Y'all know what's coming up. It is my 3 a.m. theme song. And it's done by none other than the philosopher himself, the soothsayer, the grand poobah, the all-knowing one about what you ought to be doing at 3 a.m. in the morning. That is Big Chief Afrodusset, New Orleans' own. And this is from his release, Rolling with the Legend, and it is appropriately entitled, you heard me. 3 in the morning. 3 in the morning, baby. Enjoy.

Bushman. Bushman. Hard time. Hard time. We'll be at Rototon. Sunsplash. 2026. The place to be on the festival's 31st anniversary. The place to be is Benicassin. Benicassin, Spain. Dates, 7 days. August the 16th through the 22nd. You heard me. Yes. And yours truly, the Roots Master. Yours truly, the Roots Master. We'll be there. We'll be there. Hope to see ya face in the place. You heard me.

0: some of the artists include, some of the performing artists include Alpha Blondie, Luciano, and Ja Messenger Band, Mr. Vegas, the Scatlights, featuring Elpheus, Mo Ali, and the Islamic Roots, Holly Cook, Major Lazer, Queen Omega, Bigger Ranks, Charlie Black, Alpha Stepper, Black Omolo, Lion's Den, featuring Black Omolo, Dre Tower, Sincere, Israel Vibration, and much, much more, including this woman here, Queen Omega.
1: We want more love.
0: That's what it's called, No Love.
1: We got to show love.
0: Got to show love.

That's what it's called, Crisis. Isra Vibes. Isra Vibes. Isra Vibration, baby. We'll be at Rototon Sun Splash 2026. Location, Benicassin. Benicassin, Spain. August the 16th through the 22nd. And Rootsmaster will be, will be in the house. We'll be, will be there. We'd love to see your face in the place, baby. You heard me.

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But more info. You heard me. Yes. Yes. Indeed.

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1: Lee Scratch Perry. My request.
0: Drunk your drunk.
1: From Miss Lisa. Miss Lisa, baby. 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
0: Funk your funk.
1: Residing.
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1: Central Park.
0: Having a party tonight.
1: Community. City Park community. City Park community of New Orleans, baby. You heard me. Miss Lisa. Clear morning. It's a clear morning. She got a telescope out. Yes. You heard Lee Scratch Perry talking about he's in space having a party. Yes. The late great one. I think he is indeed there. And Miss Lisa is calling attention to it. She got a telescope out to check out the universe. And hopefully she will see the late great Lee Scratch Perry. 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
1: Coming to you by request from my man X out there in St. Rose, Louisiana, baby. 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

0: That's what it's called. They can't take that away from me. Ella Fitzgerald, the late great one, teaming up with another late great one, Louis Armstrong. Still I'll always, as requested by my brother from another mother. That would be Bruce Allen out there in San Francisco, kicking it with the lovely, sophisticated, dynamic Miss Sarah Allen.
1: The way you've changed my life.
0: Bruce and Sarah set currently in effect. No.

The last few days mark the birthdays of some of our greatest music legends who are now ancestors. First and foremost among them, of course, the incomparable Louis Armstrong, a.k.a. Pops, a.k.a. Satchmo, whose birthday was August the 4th. Monday, August 3rd, was the great singer Tony Bennett's birthday. And Friday, August 1st, was Jerry Garcia's birthday, guitarist and co-founder of the Grateful Dead. It is impossible to overstate the joy these gentlemen brought to this world with their music. Happy birthday, Jerry, Tony,

And finally, Shakedown Street, live at Barton Hall, Cornell University, Ithaca, New York, May the 7th, 1980. Jerry Garcia and the Grateful Dead Band. Bruce and Sarah set grand finale.

iTunes. The iTunes. That's what it's called. In this here time, you get carried away. We'll be at Rototon Sunsplash 2026. August 16th through the

The place to be. Corona Tons 31st anniversary. Yo, Strudy Roots Master. We'll be in the house. You heard me. We'd love to see your face in the place.

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It's brutal. It's brutal, brutal. Out there. It's brutal. We'll be at Rototan Sunsplash 2026, y'all.

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This one is called Feel the Same So. 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We love to see your face in the place, baby.

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The African Connection selection, African Barge, and the Dub, Plus Dub, Plus Dub, Extended Mix. Featuring out of UK, the Mad Professor. Shout out to Mikey, brother Mikey out there holding it down in Denver, Colorado. You heard me. Bayou Boy UK, Crediton England, by way of Lafayette, Louisiana. You heard me. Yes, shout out to you as well. Also my listeners in Germany, including the wonderful Lee family.

Don Lee, Marcia Lee and Magdalena Lee, John Roma, he out there in Germany, or incidentally Lee family, they in Niedenhausen, Germany. Don Lee and family, they are Niedenhausen. John Roma, he's a Louisiana man that finds himself in another land. That would be Wiesbaden. I say Wiesbaden. I said Wiesbaden, Germany. You heard me. John Roma and Christine. Also, Thomas. My man Thomas in Hanover, Germany. Shout out to all y'all. Coming at you now, the late great one, co-creator of a genre of music called Afrobeat. Actually, two of them. They're both ancestors now. Late great Fela Kuti and the late great Tony Allen. They're both on this selection. Entitled Observation Is No Crime.

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And I guarantee you, you're going to hear New Orleans music as long as you listen to that station. Oh!

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Major Lazer coming at you now. Major Lazer will also be at Rototon Sunsplash 2026, the place to be in Benicasa. 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

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Rootsmaster will be on site, will be in the place. 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

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Yo Stooley, Roots Master, will be in the house. Would love to see your face in the place, baby. You heard me.

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I have a couple of requests from Miss Terry. Miss Terry, kicking it out there in New Orleans. Lakeview community of New Orleans. Starting out with traffic crying to be heard.

Miss Terry's set of requests still in the mix, baby. This is Anders Osborne. Move back to Mississippi.

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This is Chloe Sicoria. Soft to scorn woman.

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under the lifeguard stand. 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And anyway, more importantly, John risked his life for those who he felt brought some light. Chuck punched his way out of West Virginia parking lots. Chuck claimed 7 armed robberies when he was 17. Chuck dove into Matthew Arnold, the Elizabethans, Marshall McLuhan, the Golden Bow, with the same drive. Chuck brought friends west to share in Edge's glow. Decades pass. Couples split. Changes wrench. Real guns and knives show up in the hands of real Indians and blacks outside bars. 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Chuck and John still hang out

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What is that word, that sound, that force you heard like a clarion from the wood?

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Unending love, unbending love, calling you to go out there to do your thing, to do your thing, to do your thing, and make it ring from

Chef, to Archie Chef, Archie Chef, from tuna, ka to bimbo bun, to Archie Chef, they gave to give, they gave to give, calling you to go out

Paul from his latest release, Thanks and Praises, Poems, Portrait, and Songs, Book One, and the CD is accompanied with a book, Book of Poetry. And the selection you just listened to was It Must Be Love, Word Come Down Through Forbidden Radio. This is a tribute to Chuck Kinder and John Sinclair. All right. By your boy UK. He out there in Crediton, England. And originally from Lafayette, Louisiana. And I just saw your request, man. For sure, I'll get one in, maybe a little bit or half of, of another. All right. Crediton, England, representing with Bayou Boy UK. Enjoy. Selection. De Cuba y de Panama. Billy Cobham. Billy Cobham and Ad City.

another request. Bayou Boy UK, who's holding it down, crediting England. This is Cubanismo, featuring John.

Mardi Gras Mambo is the selection. That wraps on me. It's a wrap, ladies and gentlemen. Thank you for all your calls, requests, dedication, well wishes, props, big ups. It's all been good in this year, New Orleans neighborhood. I'll be gone for a couple of weeks. However, there will be music in my place. I will be back. My next show will be on the 26th, August the 26th. Until next time, take care of yourselves, take care of each other, and take care of the planet. I'm out.

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1: 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Fritzl's Jazz Club has the Bourbon Street Stars at 5 and Fritzl's All-Star Band with Kevin Ray Clark at 8. Gretna Tavern has Adam Pierce at 8. Holy Diver features the amazing Henrietta at 8. The Jazz Playhouse hosts Funkin' It Up with Big Sam at 7:30. The Lobby Lounge at J.W. Marriott presents Raphael Ba at 6. 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Siberia hosts Wakai, Francis Baker, and Ava McCoy, starting at 9. Snug Harbor presents the Jode Vapi Ensemble at 5, and the Uptown Jazz Orchestra with Travari Huff Boone for two shows at 7:30 and 9:30. The Spotted Cat welcomes the Shotgun Jazz Band at 6, and Marty Peters and the Party Meters at 9:30. And Tropical Isle Bourbon has Dave Ferrato at 7. 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

0: 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Favela Chic welcomes Daryl Johnson and Funk Fix featuring special guest The Stitch at 8. Fritzl's Jazz Club has the Bourbon Street Stars at 5 and Fritzl's All-Star Band with Kevin Ray Clark at 8. Gretna Tavern has Adam Pierce at 8. Holy Diver features the amazing Henrietta at 8. The Jazz Playhouse hosts Funkin' It Up with Big Sam at 7:30. The Lobby Lounge at JW Marriott presents Raphael Ba at 6. 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The Maison has Gene's Music Machine at 6. 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Siberia hosts Wakai, Francis Baker, and Ava McCoy, starting at 9. Snug Harbor presents the Jode Vapi Ensemble at 5, and the Uptown Jazz Orchestra with Travari Huff Boone for two shows at 7:30 and 9:30. The Spotted Cat welcomes the Shotgun Jazz Band at 6, and Marty Peters and the Party Meters at 9:30. And Tropical Isle Bourbon has Dave Ferrato at 7. 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

All right. 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That's right. You can hear this fabulous radio station anywhere in the world where there is internet connectivity. Yes, and I hope it's a beautiful morning where you are, or whatever time of day it may happen to be, because we know some of you across the ocean are listening in the afternoon live. But, you know, if it's not a convenient time for you, you can listen any time of the day by going to our website, wwoz.org, and go to the archive there, where every show lives on for 2 weeks after airtime. You can listen again and again, or check out one that you missed. All right, well, we just finished listening to the guy whose birthday was either yesterday or July 4th. I don't know. Louis always said it was July 4th because that's what his mother told him. And the records of the church say that he was baptized and declared his birth date as August 4th, so a year later, 1901. So what the hey, I like to celebrate for an entire month, but I've been away for a couple of weeks, so I didn't get to celebrate the entire month on the air, but here we are. Just one little last parting shot, and that was Louis Armstrong and his orchestra from 1929 playing the Mahogany Hall Stomp. Mahogany Hall Stomp. Louis Armstrong on trumpet, J.C. Higginbotham on trombone, Albert Nicholas and Charlie Holmes on clarinets and alto saxophones, Teddy Hill on tenor saxophone, Louis Russell on piano, and he was actually the leader of that band. It was Louis Russell Orchestra, fronted by Louis Armstrong, Eddie Condon on banjo, Lonnie Johnson on guitar, George Pops Foster on bass, and Paul Barbrin on the drums. Yeah, so there he is, Louis Armstrong, one of his greatest of many, many, every one of them great records from 1929, a Mahogany Hall Stomp, which written by another New Orleanian, Spencer Williams, who actually played piano at Mahogany Hall, which was a sort of a high-class bordello here in New Orleans at the turn of the last century, owned by, he said, his aunt, or run by his aunt, Lulu White. Okay. Old age creeping in there, making me pause and try to remember. Yeah. Before that, we heard Clara Smith from 1925 singing Nobody Knows the Way I Feel This Morning. Yeah. All right. And I got a message on my phone. How about that? That Clara Smith record from 1925, why, she's accompanied on that record by Louis Armstrong himself, Charlie Green on trombone, and Fletcher Henderson on piano, all members of the Fletcher Henderson Orchestra at that time. So, Clara Smith, Nobody Knows the Way I Feel This Morning. We started it off with Fats Waller, as we always do. Yes, always a nice way to start the day with a happy song from Fats Waller. And this time it was Armful of Sweetness. Armful of Sweetness from 1934, Fats Waller and his rhythm. All right. Well, we're off to a good start here this morning. I'm looking out the window at my beloved New Orleans French Quarter right out there. There's the beautiful ladies down the river, all those lovely steamboats and riverboats lined up and waiting to go out on their excursions. After a little while, we'll hear the steam calliope on the steamboat Natchez, which is the first one right outside my window, and the New Orleans Public Belt Radio Railroad. I always say that. The New Orleans Public Belt Railroad passing right under our window.

saying good morning, a little toot of its horn now and then. All right, so we're going to go on now with some King Oliver, another really important New Orleans artist, King Oliver. Who's Blue from 1931, right at the end of his recording career. And once again, you're listening to WWOZ-FM, New Orleans.

that wool in my hair.

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1: 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And you're listening to WWOZ-FM New Orleans. And we just heard the Dixie Rhythm Kings from 1929 doing Storybook Ball. Yeah, Dixie Rhythm Kings consisting of Shirley Clay and George Mitchell on trumpets, Omer Simeon on clarinet and alto sax, and he was the director, also a great, great New Orleans musician, Omer Simeon, Cecil Irwin on clarinet and tenor sax, William Barbie on the piano, Hayes Alvis on tuba with that nice tuba solo there, and Wallace Bishop on drums, the Dixie Rhythm Kings. Storybook Ball, 1929. All right, and then before that, we heard Victoria Spivey from 1929 also, and she was singing Telephoning the Blues. Telephoning the Blues, and she was backed up on that by members of the Louis Russell Orchestra, same guys that were backing up Louis on that last record by him there that we heard. Victoria Spivey, vocal accompanied by Henry Red Allen on trumpet, J.C. Higginbotham on trombone. Those guys from New Orleans. Charlie Holmes on soprano sax, Teddy Hill, tenor sax, Louis Russell on piano, Will Johnson on guitar, and Pops Foster, the great string bass and tuba player. Yeah. All right, Telephoning the Blues, Victoria Spivey. And we started it off there with a track by King Oliver from one of his last recording sessions in 1931. Who's Blue? King Oliver and his orchestra. That band consisting of Joe King Oliver, director and trumpet, Ward Pinkett on trumpet also, Dave Nelson and Bill Dillard also on trumpets, James Archie on the trombone, William Buster Bailey on clarinet, Henry Moon Jones on alto saxophone, Bingy Madison on tenor sax, Fred Skirrett on alto sax and baritone sax, Gene Rogers on the piano, Goldie Lucas on the banjo and guitar, Richard Fulbright on the tuba, has a nice tuba solo on that record too, Who's Blue, and Bill Beeson on drums. All right, so that was 1931, King Oliver and his orchestra, Who's Blue, and actually they were playing a stock arrangement on that record with a few alterations to make it their own. The stock arrangement doesn't have a tuba solo on it, but I've played that stock, so I know that that's what they were playing on the recording session there, as many bands often did. Some of the Louis Armstrong records from that era are reworked. We call them reworked stock arrangements. And a stock arrangement was an orchestration or an arrangement for your band that you could go into a music store and buy. It was published. And most all of the tunes that were published as piano sheet music were also published in what they called stock arrangements or stock orchestrations. And the standard instrumentation for those would be two trumpets, a trombone, and four rhythm, which would be piano, tuba, banjo, and drums. And then there would be extra parts usually added on that were optional, two violins, sometimes more strings than that, a cello, a bass part, a tuba part, and a bass part were usually the same thing. Sometimes there was like French horn parts and oboes and other things, first and second clarinet. So, yeah, they added on a lot of extra baggage there. But most band leaders threw all of those away, might keep the first violin part if they had a fiddle player in their band, and play the stock. And sometimes they'd write a new introduction on it instead of the one on the stock arrangement, or a new ending, or switch a few things around in there, or make a place where instead of having a section play a chorus, that they would make that one a vocal, because They also usually included at least one key change, maybe two, in some of these stock arrangements in order to put it in different keys so that different vocalists would be able to sing it without having to transpose arrangement to suit their vocal range. So, all right, way too much information, but that's just a little insight into recordings made in the 1920s, early 30s. Okay, well, we're going to get back to the music right now, and we're going to listen to Fletcher Henderson's orchestra from 1932, Take Me Away from the River. This is WWOZ-FM New Orleans, and you are listening to the Wednesday morning traditional jazz spin party, and getting ready to spin another one of those records right now. Welcome to the party.

0: 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This is the Wednesday morning traditional jazz spin party, and everyone is invited. Glad you could make it. Yeah. And we just listened to Clarence Williams Washboard Band from 1930 playing Whip Me With Plenty of Love. Whip Me With Plenty of Love. Oh, I love it. I love it. I love it. Yeah, that was, and that was New Orleans' own Henry Red Allen on the trumpet, Prince Robinson on clarinet and tenor saxophone, Clarence Williams on the piano, and Floyd Casey on the washboard. Clarence Williams was another really important guy from New Orleans. He was pianist, composer, vocalist, and publisher. And then eventually A&R man for one or two or more record companies, setting up lots and lots of recording sessions and ensuring that for future generations we would have a document of the fabulous music that he was involved with and that was going on around him. So, of course, he was promoting music in order to stimulate sales of his sheet music and other endeavors. So, but we get the benefit. So, Clarence Williams, really important guy in the history of jazz and in the history of New Orleans musicians and their influence on the entire world. All right, Whip Me with Plenty of Love, Clarence Williams and his Washboard Band. Before that, we heard Miss Annette Hanshaw, very popular singer in the 20s and early 30s, singing Cause I Feel Low Down. And this band accompanying her included Jimmy Lytell on clarinet and alto saxophone, Newell Chase on piano, and Harry Reeser on banjo, the great, great banjo virtuoso and bandleader Harry Reeser. That was recorded in 1928, Cause I Feel Low Down. And fun to hear that set of lyrics. It's a tune that was recorded by several really great jazz bands at the time, too. And so this adds a new dimension to that. And what great, great tune, Cause I Feel Low Down. Annette Hanshaw, that's all. And then before that, we heard Fletcher Henderson Orchestra from 1932, Take Me Away From the River. Yeah, wow. What an incredible orchestra that was, too, the Fletcher Henderson Orchestra. And I don't really have a good personnel to give you on that. It's a kind of a jigsaw puzzle here on this album cover, but just to say, Fletcher Henderson, another important figure in jazz and American music. In particular, started out as an African-American dance orchestra. He actually was came to New York from Georgia as a student studying, I think he was studying chemistry or something like that at university, and took a job plugging songs and playing piano as an accompanist on the early African-American record label, the first all-African-American record label, Black Swan, which was owned by Harry Pace, who had previously been partners with Clarence Williams in the music publishing business, Pace and Williams, and or Pace and Handy, W.C. Handy. I don't know. I'm getting old, so I'm mixing stuff up. But Harry Pace founded this record company in New York City, the first all-black record company at a time when there was a realization in the industry that the black community in this country were consumers of music and entertainment media and kind of an untapped resource for profits. So, Fletcher Henderson got started out there playing piano, accompanying blues singers, and then putting together small groups to accompany blues singers, and then started his own orchestra and dance orchestra, and wanted really to be kind of like the black Paul Whiteman. Paul Whiteman was an up-and-coming big giant in the dance band industry in New York City. And then this guy came into his orchestra named Don Redman, who was a reed player, actually played almost all the instruments and had a conservatory training. And he started writing arrangements for Henderson, who had been playing mostly stock arrangements before that. And Redman kind of, he applied what he'd learned about orchestration in the conservatory to arranging not just for a dance band. Those principles applied to arranging for a jazz band, and there were increasingly more hot players coming into the Fletcher Henderson Orchestra. And then in 1924, here comes Louis Armstrong, joins Fletcher Henderson. Coleman Hawkins was already there, Charlie Green on trombone, and it turned into a big jazz organization. So the first of the big bands, big band jazz, it was born with the Fletcher Henderson Orchestra and the very forward-thinking and innovative arranging of Don Redman, arranging and orchestration. And actually, Fletcher Henderson became a very innovative arranger himself later on, largely through his contact, I believe, with Don Redman, who taught a number of really important arrangers going forward and helped them to develop guys like Jimmy Lunceford. Yeah. And so anyway, I know, too much talk and not enough music. So we're going to get back to the music right now and listen to some King Oliver again. Here's King Oliver from 1930 playing Olga with a very lovely tuba introduction. 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Tom Saunders here with the Wednesday morning traditional jazz spin party. Maybe got a little message here before the music.
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0: drift.
1: What is it?
0: Just get my drift. You got to stop cheating on me.
1: Now, honey gal.
0: What is it, Butter?
1: Ain't I your pal?
0: No, sir.
1: And don't I love you constantly, constantly?
0: Not at all. You are just a stall. You done lost your vim, I know.
1: Stop that. Why, full of pep.
0: What is that?
1: My sister, that's my rep. And everybody'll tell you so.
0: Say, listen. Oh, no fast fading, Papa. You fading too fast for me.
1: Stop that fading stuff. Stop that.
0: Oh, you know you're fading, Butter.
1: Listen here, gal. Can't I love you? I can love your passion.
0: Say, listen here, Butter. You're just a burnt-out old furnace running around the town.
1: But, hon, when I get hot, come and turn my damper down.
0: Say, you're so old and out of date.
1: Now just flag my train and I'll haul you free.
0: Stop bragging, Papa. You bragging too fast, I see.
1: Ah, you got that wrong. Now boosting my stock, honey. Now that's my specialty.
0: Say, listen, Butter.
1: My specialty.
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1: 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I just come as the loving old G.
0: 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You're just a good old wagon that's broke down.
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1: And when I get loose, I drive them wild.
0: Stop faking, papa. You faking too fast, I see.
1: Ah, you getting that wrong, I think. Now, really, on the square, Susie, all the gal fall for me.
0: Say, listen, butter. You ain't so hot, sweet papa. And

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Tom Saunders with the Wednesday morning traditional jazz spin party. Yeah. All right. And we just heard one of my favorites, Jabbo Smith. Jabbo Smith and his Rhythm Aces from 1929 playing the Decatur Street Tutti. Yeah, with a vocal by Jabbo Smith. He was also the trumpet player. And let's see, who do we have here? Well, we've got Jabbo Smith cornet and vocal omers. We'll see. Sorry, it's kind of a jigsaw puzzle here, but it's only a five-piece band, so I should figure it out. Omer Simeon on clarinet. The pianist is Earl Frazier. The tuba player is Hayes Alvis. The banjo player is Ikey Robinson. And I think that's everybody. Yeah. Jabbo Smith's Rhythm Aces, Four Aces and the Joker, Decatur Street Tutti, 1929. Hot, hot music. Those records were made on the Brunswick label, and, you know, the OK label was Louis Armstrong's label, and Brunswick saw this this guy Jabbo Smith as a possible rival, because by 1929, Louis was selling a lot of records for OK, and OK, I was actually at that time also being absorbed by Columbia, so becoming even more powerful. But Brunswick kind of was late to the party, because the stock crash killed record sales for 2-3 years. Took them quite a while to recover, and a lot of companies went out of business or were absorbed by larger companies who themselves were struggling to survive. So that was the end of Jabbo Smith. Didn't work out, you know, to be the Louis Armstrong rival, but he was a hot trumpet player. Wow, so fabulous. So just made that handful of recordings in 29, and then made a few in the later 30s under his name also, and that's it. So, hot music. And like Louis Armstrong, Jabbo grew up in an orphanage and learned to play music there and was in an orphanage band that was popular. So, real similar life history and beginnings in music to Louis Armstrong, too. It's interesting. Before that, we heard a married couple who were in vaudeville for many, many years, from the 1920s right on up into the early 1960s. And that was Joe Edwards and Susie Edwards, Butterbeans and Susie. And we heard them from 1928 doing Fast Fadin' Papa. Fast Fadin' Papa. And they're accompanied on that, as they are on almost all their records, by Eddie Haywood on piano. So, Butterbeans and Susie, love them. Yeah, and then we started it off with King Oliver, another King Oliver record. This one from 1930, King Oliver and his orchestra, Olga, and that band consisting of Carol Dickerson, who was a band leader in Chicago at the time, and he was the director of this session, with King Oliver and Dave Nelson on trumpets. And Dave Nelson was King Oliver's nephew and also an arranger on a lot of the sessions. Jimmy Archie on trombone. Bobby Holmes on clarinet and alto sax. Glenn Pack on alto sax. Charles Frazier on tenor sax. Eric Franker on piano. Arthur Taylor on banjo. Clinton Walker on tuba. And Fred Moore on the drums. Clinton Walker, great tuba player, too. Yeah, King Oliver's orchestra under the direction of Carol Dickerson. And Carol Dickerson had the orchestra that Louis Armstrong was playing in earlier in the 20s when he came back from the Fletcher Henderson Orchestra in 1925. So there's a connection there. All right, well, on we go with some more great music. This is WWOZ-FM New Orleans, Tom Saunders, with the traditional jazz spin party, Wednesday morning traditional jazz spin party. Just back from vacation, so it's first time in the studio in 3 weeks. It's great to be back and playing all this great music for you. Here's a track from a band from 1929 called the Cotton Pickers that was featuring Phil Napoleon on most of their tracks, and started
recording and known better as the original Memphis Five. So this was their name used on the Brunswick issues in the late 20s, the cotton pickers. He's a good man to have around.

there's nothing to him, but still and all, he's a good man to have around. He's not a stepper, he can't even waltz. In conversation, he stammers and halts. Poor little sweet man with all

I still touch God of God. The other night, I still touch God.

0: 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This is Tom Saunders, your host for the Wednesday morning traditional jazz spin party, and we just heard Eddie's Hot Shots from 1929 with That's a Serious Thing. It's a serious thing, yeah. And that's Leonard Ham Davis on trumpet, Jack Teagarden on trombone and vocal, Milton Mesro on the C Melody sax, Albert Happy Caldwell on tenor sax, Joe Sullivan on the piano, Eddie Condon on the banjo, Eddie's Hot Shots, that's Eddie Condon, George Stafford on drums from 1929, That's a Serious Thing, very nice interracial recording session from 1929. Eddie Condon was one of the guys who was really pushing for equality in the music business, starting way back in the 20s. Yeah. So then, before that, we heard Laura Smith, recorded in 1927, doing I'm going to have 7 years bad luck for not saying that title right. Yeah, I'm going to have 7 years bad luck from 1927, accompanied by members of Morris's Seven Hot Babies, with Tom Morris on cornet, Bob Fuller on clarinet, Mike Jackson on piano, those three from that band, 1927. I'm going to have 7 years bad luck. All right, I said it right at least one time. And before that, we heard the Cotton Pickers from 1929, a band led by Phil Napoleon. And it's He's a Good Man to Have Around was the title. And well, let's see. We had Phil Napoleon on trumpet, Tommy Dorsey on trombone, Jimmy Dorsey on clarinet and alto sax, Arthur Shutt on piano, an unknown banjo, Joe Tardo on string bass, great tuba player too. Joe Tardo, one of the greats, tuba and string bass, playing nice string bass on that record, and Vic Burton on the drums. Yeah, a hot band, 1929. He's a good man to have around. Okay, so another great set. So good to be back in New Orleans. I love New Orleans. Okay, well, we're going to listen to a set of hot dance bands coming up here next, starting with Doc Dougherty and his orchestra doing 90 in the Shade from 1929. Once again, you're listening to WWOZ-FM, New Orleans. Tom Saunders with the Wednesday morning traditional jazz spin party.
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And that was Ben Burney and his orchestra from 1929 playing Rhythm King. And before that, we heard Harry Reeser's Radio Orchestra, or Harry Reeser's Radio Band, I should say, from 1931. Doing When I Take My Sugar to Tea. Yeah, from a Hit of the Week record. They were paper records that they sold at newsstands with a new one every week. Really good records. And before that, we heard Doc Dougherty and his orchestra from 1929 doing 90 in the Shade. All right, well, it's our little hot band set. Hot dance band set for today. All right. Well, next we're going to continue to observe Louis Armstrong's birthday with three more tracks by Louis. I try to get some Louis Armstrong into almost every show if I can, because he's probably the most important jazz musician, most important American musician, certainly most important New Orleans musician in history. Fabulous, a real genius, musical genius. Changed the world with music. Yeah, so we're going to listen to him from 1933 doing Laughing Louie, which is a very humorous and funny record. But listen to what Louis Armstrong plays on the trumpet on this record. It really demonstrates his virtuosity. What a magnificent musician. And then after that, we're going to hear from 1947, Louis Armstrong doing You Don't Learn That in School, and finish up with a track from the 1964 Cap album, Hello, Dolly, which was a really big hit for Louis Armstrong in 1964, with a commercial tune, Broadway musical tune called A Lot of Livin' to Do. I've got a lot of livin' to do. So, all right. Once again, this is WWOZ-FM, New Orleans, and happy birthday, Louis Armstrong.

Well, what do you know about that? Now, good evening, ladies and gentlemen. I want to tell y'all that I'm going to do a little practicing this evening on this little Selma trumpet. Bless his little heart. Now, wait a minute. Before I swing out, I want to check this little number about Laughing Louie, Laughing Louie. Look out there, gate. Laughing Louie. I'm Laughing Louie. Yeah, man. Now, I'm Laughing Louie. Yes, sir. Me no fool. Laughing Louie, boy. Look, y'all. I wake up every morning and I have to laugh when I look on the wall and I see my photograph. Yeah, man, they call me Laughing Louie, but you cats must play yourself because you won't let me swing. Look out there.

0: Yeah, that's all right, Gabe. Now, y'all think you're something, don't you? But listen, y'all won't let me play some hot riffs for you this evening, and you won't let me sing for you, but you must listen at this beautiful number, one of them old-time good ones. Listen at this.
1: Take off, Gabe. Mello. Look out there, Bob.
0: Now get a load of this now, you cats.

0: All right, you're listening to WWOZ-FM New Orleans, and this is Tom Saunders, Wednesday morning traditional jazz spin party, and that was some wonderful Louis Armstrong. That was a 1964 recording from the Hello Dolly album, Louis Armstrong, A Lot of Living to Do. Before that, we heard Louis Armstrong from 1947, playing You Don't Learn That in School. No, no, no. And started it all off with Laughing Louie. Laughing Louie from 1933. Fabulous. Fabulous Louis Armstrong. That's right. Change 'em, P-Wops. Okay. And I can hear that steam calliope off in the distance there. I don't know if you can hear it. Maybe you can hear that a little bit coming from the Steamboat Natchez, but that's part of my world here. I'm so glad to be back in New Orleans. Most wonderful place in the world, New Orleans. For a guy like me, yeah, traditional jazz, birthplace of jazz. Whew. New Orleans, what a great place. And so happy that we have this wonderful radio station here, WWOZ, that brings New Orleans all over the world, all the time, through music and all things good. So when you get tired of the world and how it makes you feel, come on over here to WWOZ, and you're going to feel a whole lot better. Yeah, all right. So getting down to the last 20 minutes of the show here. So we're going to listen to the Chocolate Dandies under the direction of Benny Carter from 1930, doing the Goodbye Blues. And then we're going to hear some Victoria Spivey and Boots and His Buddies to finish that set off. All right, so got a little message for you here, and then more good music to feel good by.
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0: Oh, well, it had to happen. First day back on the job, Tom Saunders has a miscue. So I'm going to re-cue that and play you the Chocolate Dandies doing Goodbye Blues. 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

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Men don't care for lots of chatter, and I know gals just don't matter. 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
1: 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This is Tom Saunders with Wednesday Morning Traditional Jazz Spin Party. We're almost out of time. Jeez, we've only got 9 minutes left, so I'm going to talk real fast and tell you that that was Boots and His Buddies, a San Antonio band that you heard there playing a tune that was labeled as True Blue Lou, but like most of their records, the name on the record isn't necessarily what they're playing. That was actually a tune called Blue Lou, recorded in San Antonio, Texas in 1938. Before that, Victoria Spivey, Give It to Him, from 1937. Give It to Him. All right, yeah. And she's accompanied on that by Henry Allen on trumpet from New Orleans, Henry Red Allen, Albert Nicholas on clarinet, Charlie Holmes, Louis Russell, and Pops Foster on string bass, all members of the Louis Russell Orchestra. I'm talking too fast here, but I'm going to keep doing it. Yeah, and then we started off with the Chocolate Dandies doing a tune from 1930 called Goodbye Blues. Wow, nice stuff. Bobby Stark playing a very highly Louis Armstrong-influenced trumpet, wonderfully, by the way, and Jimmy Harrison on trombone, Benny Carter on clarinet and alto sax, Coleman Hawkins tenor sax, Horace Henderson on the piano, that's Fletcher Henderson's brother, Benny Jackson on guitar, John Kirby on the bass, and right now I can't tell you who the vocalist was on that, but... Anyway, and Chocolate Dandies. Okay, Goodbye Blues. Yeah, it's the only 78 by them I don't have yet. So, you got it, I want it. So, I got to say goodbye. Thank you for joining me today. I'll be back next week with some more hot music for you to enjoy. Stay tuned because we've got Leslie Cooper up next with the New Orleans Music Show. So, you're guaranteed a good time with Leslie, always. And, remember, it's always party time on WWOZ, where the party never ends. That's right. I'll see you next week. And we'll leave you with the Mound City Blue Blowers with Jack Teagarden. Yeah. Girls like you were meant for boys like me. And I'll see you next week.

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Favela Chic welcomes Daryl Johnson and Funk Fix featuring special guest The Stitch at 8. Fritzl's Jazz Club has the Bourbon Street Stars at 5 and Fritzl's All-Star Band with Kevin Ray Clark at 8. Gretna Tavern has Adam Pierce at 8. Holy Diver features the amazing Henrietta at 8. The Jazz Playhouse hosts Funkin' It Up with Big Sam at 7:30. The Lobby Lounge at JW Marriott presents Raphael Ba at 6. 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And Mahogany Hall All-Stars featuring Tom Fisher at 8. 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Siberia hosts Wakai, Francis Baker, and Ava McCoy, starting at 9. Snug Harbor presents the Jode Vapi Ensemble at 5, and the Uptown Jazz Orchestra with Travari Huff Boone for two shows at 7:30 and 9:30. The Spotted Cat welcomes the Shotgun Jazz Band at 6, and Marty Peters and the Party Meters at 9:30. And Tropical Isle Bourbon has Dave Ferrato at 7. 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
1: Run on home and tell your mother. 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Do not be confused. It is not Tuesday. It is Wednesday. 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I am here today, Leslie Cooper, Missin' Missy, sitting in for the New Orleans Music Show with Missy. And I hope I do it justice. Let's get started with some Lee Dorsey.

0: Thank you. Thank you very much. You put me in a drink, man. Thank you. What are you going to do?
1: Fats Domino there. A couple from Fats. Before that was a couple from Lee Dorsey. 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You go to the website, wwoz.org, and then after you check out our members,

membership page, please scoot over to the playlist. And when you look at the playlist, you can click on that and it's going to take you to Spinatron. And right there, you may have to refresh every now and then, but right there, it's going to tell you Fats Domino, Blueberry Hill. Before that, Fats doing Blue Monday. Lee Dorsey with Everything I Do Gonna Be Funky. And before that, Holy Cow. Those are both from the Great Googa Mooga CD. Gerald French and the Original Tuxedo Jazz Band with Bogalusa Strut is how I started things off. It's how I start off every show I do. I was talking with Tom, who was on before. Great traditional jazz show, by the way. Thank you so much. I always learn so much from his shows. And we were talking about the old studio and how it was, and it made me think about Bob French, who did a traditional jazz show, and he also did a New Orleans music show. And so I think it is fitting that I pay tribute to him every time before I open my mouth on the microphone. Sometimes it works, sometimes it doesn't. Oh, and talking about another show host that used to be, and that is this man right here, Mr. Ernie Cato.

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0: Soul Rebels with John Mooney. That was actually recorded and filmed for the Treme series. Don't know. Fun fact. Don't know if y'all know. The Treme series did not use any pre-recorded music. They hired the musicians. It was recorded for the show. And every one of them, if you ask them, they all say they were paid fairly. So I love that. I love that about them. Well, another thing that I love is opportunities for our listeners in the area and visitors to the city as well, to get a chance to hear our local musicians. I always feel that we don't have enough of that. Well, we just got a little bit richer because I have in front of me Mr. Jim Cook from the Ernest Morial Convention Center. And he is here to announce a new concert series. Good morning.
1: Good morning.
0: Let's get up in that microphone so I can get you up. There you go. And tell the folks what your title again. What?
1: So we're kicking off a concert series titled Porchside Performances. And these will be Thursday, late afternoon, 5:30 to 7, on our Heritage Porch, which is on Convention Center Boulevard, mm-hmm. right across from the Sugar Mill and the Mississippi River Heritage Park.
0: Oh, so that's about halfway down?
1: That's right. Hall D.
0: Hall D. Hall D. That's what I used to remember it by. And it is that is a wonderful space to be having music.
1: It is. After we did the renovation to the linear park all mm-hmm. along the Convention Center Boulevard area, we now have sufficient space. We can fit the bands. We can fit we'll have some food and beverage. We'll have some we've got some food trucks that will be joining us along the sidewalk. And very excited about this opportunity to open our doors to our neighbors, and hopefully they'll come and have fun with us.
0: Oh, my goodness. And people will be able to park around there. It's so easy. And ride share. You know, the best thing about ride share is it leaves a parking spot for me. So this is during August, which we don't have enough to do in August. We there's just not a lot. So I'm glad that this is coming up. Tell us who you have lined up for the month of August.
1: So we're excited that tomorrow on August 6th, we welcome Big Sam's Funky Nation.
0: Ooh.
1: And what a way to kick it off. So we're very excited about
0: that. You're starting strong.
1: That's right. Then we the following week, we welcome Honey Island Swamp Band.
0: Oh, my guys.
1: And then on August 20th, we have Rockin' Doopsie and the Zydeco Twisters.
0: Mm-hmm.
1: And then the last week of August, which will be August 27th, we welcome Robin Barnes and the Firebirds.
0: Oh, Robin is a lovely, lovely vocalist and an amazing person. So, wow, you have an incredible lineup. And this is open to the public. All right. And, yeah, and you mentioned food and beverage. That is great. That is fantastic.
1: Yeah.
0: It is being at 5:30, you're working. What is the word I'm looking for? All of our workers in the CBD, they can just like step over
1: by.
0: There. Just come on
1: yeah,
0: by.
1: Yeah, that's right. Just walk mm-hmm. walk on by. Relax a little bit with us. Socialize. See some friends. Hear some outstanding music, and just let the day settle in before you head home.
0: Workforce. Duh. There we go. That's. the work, and you know what, folks? It's not going out on a school night if you don't go home first. If you just go, right? Am I
1: right? That's
0: right.
1: That's right.
0: Just come by after work. And, well, let's give the listeners just a tiny little, I'm not going to give them a tiny little bit. Let's give them a big bunch of what they're going to hear tomorrow night. Let's start off with Big Sam's Funky Nation. And we'll come back again. I've got Jim Cook here from the Convention Center and talking about our free August concert series. And if you missed it, the first one is going to be Big Sam's Funky Nation. Here's his band doing Peace, Love, and Understanding.

0: Big Sam's Funky Nation. Peace, love, and understanding. And I'm playing Big Sam's Funky Nation because in the studio with me here, I have Jim Cook, who is with the Ernest Morial. I left out the middle initial, didn't I? Ernest N. Morial Convention Center. And he is here today, in case you just tuned in, to announce the Porchside performances. Hello again. Let's talk a little bit. Let's get the who, what, when, where, and why out of the way.
1: Great. So we are launching our Porchside performance series at the Convention Center beginning tomorrow, August the 6th, at 5:30. It'll continue until 7:30. And as you mentioned, we're welcoming Big Sam's Funky Nation, and very excited about that, to have him and the team kick us off. It's located across from the Sugar Mill and the Mississippi River Heritage Park, which is between Guyenne Street and Andrew Higgins.
0: That was my next question.
1: Hall D is the the reference point from the hook.
0: So easy to find. So easy. And the porch there is with the time of day, you're going to have some shade. And that's very important.
1: Yes.
0: And bring your festival chairs because there's going to be plenty of room for it. This sounds so exciting. Again, Thursday, tomorrow, it starts off Big Sam's Funky Nation. The next week is Honey Island Swamp Band, followed by Rockin' Doopsie and the Zydeco Twisters. Oh, my gosh. Bring your dancing shoes. And closing out the series is Robin Barnes. And that is, wow, what a lineup. This is, you know, this is definitely directed for our WWOC listeners. Am I correct?
1: Absolutely. And it's a great opportunity in August. It worked out great because there aren't as many opportunities for the artists during the month of August. We don't have the full-blown convention activity that we see other times. And so this gives us an opportunity to welcome our artist friends over, to celebrate with our neighbors and our community, and just get together and see friends. And we are just very excited to be able to host this year and kick off this series. So each Thursday in August from 5:30 to 7, we'll be hosting a Porchside Performance Concert, free and open to the public.
0: Very quickly, let's talk about the convention center itself. So many people just think of it as just where all the conventions are, where all the visitors are. But there are programs throughout the year it's open to the locals. It's open to anybody.
1: There are some that we put on and some that are put on by other promoters and producers. Coming up later this year, we have NOLA Christmas Fest back again.
0: Nice.
1: Very excited about that. That's really become a generational experience for families in the region. And so we're very excited to be welcoming that back again.
0: And it goes past Christmas, if I'm not mistaken, right?
1: Yes. And in fact, this year we're actually going a little later. So we're going to start a couple of days later than normal. So we'll start on the 23rd, but we will be open through January 2nd.
0: Oh, fantastic. That's my birthday. Well, now I have somewhere to go on my birthday, right? Something to do. Again, Porchside Performances throughout the month of August on Thursdays. Jim, thank you so much for being here. Jim Cook with the Convention Center. I appreciate you coming in and sharing this with our listeners. You know, we have listeners all across the country, all across the world. So you can check out, they may want to check out the Convention Center and see if it's right for their programs and their companies and their events. And where can we get information not only about the Convention Center but the concert series?
1: So if you go to our website, which is mccno.com, and then for the concert, /concert-series.
0: Okay. And they can, the regular website, the MCCNO, that is Morial Convention Center of New Orleans.
1: That's right.
0: Then they can see all the other wonderful things that the Convention Center does. We were talking off the air about remembering when it was built. I was pregnant, very pregnant with my second child during the convention, during the World's Fair, which is when it was originally built. And I've seen so many changes, and it is a wonderful venue. And I'm so glad we got music going to be out there. That'll be wonderful. Let's listen to. Do you have anything else you want to share?
1: No, just want to say thank you all and invite all of your listeners to please come join us. I know you love our music, and hopefully you'll come and join us and have a great time.
0: I'm going to give them a taste of what else they can listen to. This is Robin Barnes. I'm going to come back with some Honey Island and some Rockin' Gypsy, too. So you get a little taste of it, just enough to make you want to come back. Again, thank you so much, Jim. I appreciate it.
1: Thank you.
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2: 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Boy, they got fire all over this town. The men just coming and they won't bow down.
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It's the top of the hour here in New Orleans, overlooking the beautiful Mississippi River from the Hellas Foundation Studios. I'm Leslie Cooper. I'm sitting in for Missy Bowen. I'm missing Missy today, and I am going to take this opportunity to wish a beautiful, beautiful lady my best friend, and I'm happy that she calls me that too. And Ashley, it is your birthday today, and she listened yesterday, and she was like, I was waiting for you to say my name. And I said, I'm on the air tomorrow. I'm waiting for the real day. Happy birthday, Ashley. I'm so glad that you're in town with us this year. And we are going to party this weekend. Yes, indeed. So this one's for you.

Yes, indeed. Yes, indeed. You know, let me see. My calendar told me today that that it was not only Ashley's birthday, but that there was also like 10 other people that I knew. I was like, what was it? A cold snap or what? I'm sorry. Let's see. Jen Dante, Jen, happy birthday. Harry Barton. Now, Harry is a musician who, a couple of different bands, but I will say that the one that impressed, that I remember the most was the Hunks of Coal at Christmas time. And y'all are doing a Christmas in July. Y'all had a Christmas in July party too. Ken Ferdinand, who I spoke of yesterday, he was with the Pinstripe Brass Band. Today is his birthday. Tyson, look at you, look at you. Ah, there you go. Happy birthday. And Isabel Jacobin. I don't know if I said that right. I never say it right. But Isabel lives on a corner in the French Quarter. She's an amazing artist. Some of the WWOZ mugs have one of her pictures of the inside of a tuba reflecting the crowd. And she sends out messages from her, you know, from her balcony. She does some live streams from her balcony. And it, it's just always a lot of fun to see life in the quarter through her eyes. So happy birthday to all you wonderful folks. I know I've missed somebody, but again, my sweet friend Ashley. Ashley has a family member that lived next door to the person that this song was supposedly written about, Hard-Hearted Hannah. So here is Danny Barker doing that tune.

0: I know that Missy always plays this one on her show, and I don't want to miss it either. This is the Storyville Stompers doing a Shirley and Lee tune, Feels So Good, right after this.
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about it. Yes, indeed. I don't know about y'all, but I love listening to live versions of songs that were recorded at events that I was there. Now, I was a young child when this was recorded, but I was there, and I was not a young child. I was 17. Yeah, I guess young enough. Young enough to not be in Tipitina's, unattended, unsupervised. But I was. And it's one of the most incredible shows ever. 1982. Live at Tipitina's, the Neville Brothers with Mojo Hannah.

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1: All right. Now, before y'all start calling, you know I always love to listen to, to answer and the phone and talk to the listeners. But before you start calling and asking me, why are you playing carnival tunes? I want to play one. And it's because, number one, it's Ashley's favorite. And number two, we are working on new suits for Midsummer Mardi Gras, which comes up at the end of this month. So here are the Wild Magnolias with new suits.

0: little two for there with John Batiste. And, yeah, I like those. I like those every now and then. I am trying to decide which George Porter tune I want to play. George is out on the road right now, and I am so ready for us to get back and let me get on with my Monday nights. So I'm thinking, you hear the wheels turning? Yeah. Let's do the happy song. Yeah, why not? Right after this.
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1: Had a request for kind of a twofer. Keeping it in the family anyway. Let's start with Sugar Boy Crawford.

little Sugar Boy Crawford and Ben DeVell Crawford with Careless Love. All right, let's see here. I'm going to let you get you caught up to what we've been listening to, although I've been pretty much calling them all out. 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And then it takes you to Spinatron. And Spinatron will pull up the last, 100 songs or more immediately, and you can even dig deeper. So that gives you all those tunes that that I've been playing right there. Let's see here. You know, it is the top of the odd hour. And y'all know what that means? Sure you do. That means it's time for the Live Wire. The Live Wire is our listing of local music, live music, and goings-ons that are going on tonight. And you can, when you go to the website and you click on the live music calendar, you can plan your weekend, plan your visits. Yeah, it's a lot of good stuff. A lot of good stuff. So let me see if I can get this pulled up because, like I said, it is the top of an odd hour. Here's a little meters with the Live Wire underneath.

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Favela Chic welcomes Daryl Johnson and Funk Fix featuring special guest The Stitch at 8. Fritzel's Jazz Club has the Bourbon Street Stars at 5 and Fritzel's All-Star Band with Kevin Ray Clark at 8. Gretna Tavern has Adam Pierce at 8. Holy Diver features the amazing Henrietta at 8. The Jazz Playhouse hosts Funkin' It Up with Big Sam at 7:30. The Lobby Lounge at JW Marriott presents Raphael Ba at 6. 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And Mahogany Hall All-Stars featuring Tom Fisher at 8. The Maison has Gene's Music Machine at 6. 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Siberia hosts Wakai, Francis Baker, and Ava McCoy, starting at 9. Snug Harbor presents the Jode Vapi Ensemble at 5, and the Uptown Jazz Orchestra with Travari Huff Boone for two shows at 7:30 and 9:30. The Spotted Cat welcomes the Shotgun Jazz Band at 6, and Marty Peters and the Party Meters at 9:30, and Tropical Isle Bourbon has Dave Ferrato at 7. 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Now you know what you gotta do, baby. 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

A couple from the Radiators there. Yeah. Party till the money runs out, because you can't take it with you. Had a request for some John Cleary, and it was a very vague request in that they said anything by John Cleary. And, wow, that's a lot, you know? So I'm trying to decide, and I'm at that point where I can't make up my mind. So I think I'm just going to close my eyes. Fortune teller. Yay. Here we go. John Cleary.

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1: Sending this one out to a new old friend. We were talking about how did we not know each other? We hung out with the same people and the same time, and we were talking about how they always talked about us. And, you know, we always were like, yeah, whatever, let them talk. And I went, ooh, James Booker, let them talk.
2: We like you to hear a new song that's on a new album of mine, which contains all the ingredients of a composition that you would call Old Soul, New Wrinkles, because this is a song from way back by Little Willie John. Let them talk if they want to. No matter where you go, no matter what you do, people are going to talk about you. But when they talk about you,

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1: Wow, I don't know what the universe has planned, but I have gotten two requests in the last 15 minutes for something by the Desert Nudes. So here is, there's one of the things I love about this band is that you're standing there, and you know every word to every song, and you didn't know, you had no clue. How do you know all those words? But it does. It comes back. Saturday morning TV, maybe? I don't know. Anyway, here's Cool Water.

I got time for two more if I squeeze them in tight. I know this is the New Orleans Music Show, and these guys, they play here enough. I like calling them. I like being able to include them every now and then, mainly because it's just really good music. Here's the Wood Brothers, and I think I'm going to close out with some Alan Toussaint. I will be back next Tuesday. Yeah, I'll be back on Tuesday, and I'll be back here in this spot on Wednesday. So save your request and get those to me. Thank you for all the calls, texts, emails, pigeons, smoke signals. Yeah, I'm glad y'all enjoyed it. Thanks for listening.

All right, well, I changed my mind. I'd rather do Preservation Hall Brass Band for Fat Man. Here is Hot Sausage Rag. Y'all, three trumpets on this cut alone. Wow. Y'all be good to each other.

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1: Yes.
0: Wednesday afternoon. Had to check my time there. We want to thank Leslie Cooper for a beautiful show. Always good to see Leslie in here. We're going to switch it up to this blues for the next couple hours. Johnny Mastro coming at you, everybody. 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
1: Good on, get it over with. John Henry, little woman.

John Henry told his captain, says, "Captain, when you go to town, bring me back a 12-pound hammer so I can drive your steel on down.

gonna love me. WWOZ 90.7 FM right here in New Orleans. Yeah, on a Wednesday. Just looking out the window, seeing the storm coming across the river. All right. Johnny Mastro coming at you today. We just heard we went back there a little bit. That was Tony Hollins. That's not the original Crawling King Snake, but that's one of the early versions. And I know about Tony Hollins because Johnny Lee Hooker always talked about him. Said it was an influence on him. Anyway, that's from 1941 right there. Earl King. Man, God, his songs are so cool. Everybody Got to Cry Sometime. Earl King from the Ace label in the 50s. Let's see, we heard Silas Hogan did a little Lonesome La La off a really good record called Trouble, Best of the Excello. And let's see, we heard R.L. Burnside off his Mr. Wizard record, 1997, with that Alice May. A little bit more Ace records there from 1957. Mercy Baby, what a name. Mercy Baby did a thing called Marked Deck, and that thing is swinging. Yeah, it sounds good. Little Walter did a thing called Boogie. Sending that out to Dickie Soul, wherever he is, on the highways and byways of America. That's off the Complete Checker recordings right there. It was recorded about 1952. Little Walter, man. Lightnin' Hopkins did Play With Your Poodle just before that. With that's from a record called From the Vaults, Rarities on Jewel. That's the Jewel label, that is. So I like how he counts his songs off Lightnin' Hopkins. That's pretty funny, man. Kid Thomas from 1960 did that kind of Little Richard kind of really fast song right there called Rockin' This Joint Tonight. That's from 1960. And we started it out like we normally do with the one and only No Replacements, except No Replacements, Hound Dog Taylor and the House Rockers. Don't Blame Me was the name of that one. So Don't Blame Me if you're having a good time. All right. I'm going to mix it up a little bit on this next set, everybody. Appreciate you listening, man. We're just getting rolling on Wednesday afternoon. WWOZ 90.7 FM right here in New Orleans. 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
1: You must have looked at my records all your life that they used to look at. 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You know a guy called Pig? 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
1: Old buddy of mine. He live way out in the country, you know. You know where he live at?
3: 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Yeah, I hear Johnny Lee Hooker talking right there on the session with Canned Heat. I'll come back to it, but yeah. Let's see what we just heard. That's a cool record, man. The Arthur Big Boy Crudup. He did a thing with Jimmy Dawkins and Willie Big Eye Smith, a record called Sunny Days on the Del Mar label. We heard a thing called Sunny Road. Really funky. Eddie Bo just before that. Off of a great record, a really good compilation called The Hook and Sling, Funky Yeah, with Eddie Bo. George Porter on the bass on that one, huh? Larry Ellis and Black Hammer, not Blues Hammer, Black Hammer. That's off a thing called World's Rarest Funk 45s. It was on the Al King label, 1969. We heard a thing, Funky Thing, Part 1, right? Sun Seals Blues Band. That's the debut record from 1973. We heard a thing called Hot Sauce. Cool instrumental, huh? Freddie King, 1972 record, Texas Cannonball. You Were Wrong. And we started it out with Little Sonny. From 1970, the new king of blues harmonica did a kind of a funky record. I think he recorded it at Stax. And that was a thing called Hot Potato. All right, all right. We'll let this Johnny Lee Hooker go. We still got a few minutes to play a few more before the live wire. It's going to tell you what's happening. Live music all through the city of New Orleans. Johnny Mastro coming at you today, everybody. 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Yeah!

to the church. I got down on my knee. I begged Deacon Jones to pray for me. He said, son, hear my hand. Hear

All right. Wednesday afternoon right here at WWOZ, 90.7 FM. Straight o'clock. It's straight up 3 o'clock. You know what that means. 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

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And here are the shows for today. 21st Amendment has Dr. Sick at 8. 30 by 90 has Tetrad at 5 and the Magician's Band at 9. Bacchanal features Jesse Morrow at 6. 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Bufas presents Jay Dufour and the Strange Gang at 7. Cafe de Gaulle welcomes the Gazinti Trio at 6. Cafe Negril has Jamilton at 7:30. 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Favela Chic welcomes Daryl Johnson and Funk Fix featuring special guest The Stitch at 8. Fritzl's Jazz Club has the Bourbon Street Stars at 5 and Fritzl's All-Star Band with Kevin Ray Clark at 8. Gretna Tavern has Adam Pierce at 8. Holy Diver features the amazing Henrietta at 8. The Jazz Playhouse hosts Funkin' It Up with Big Sam at 7:30. The Lobby Lounge at JW Marriott presents Raphael Bah at 6. Mahogany Jazz Hall welcomes Paul Longstreth at 6. And Mahogany Hall All-Stars featuring Tom Fisher at 8. The Maison has Gene's Music Machine at 6. Maison Bourbon Jazz Club has the Leroy Marshall Band at 8. 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Siberia hosts Wakai, Francis Baker, and Ava McCoy, starting at 9. Snug Harbor presents the Jode Vapi Ensemble at 5, and the Uptown Jazz Orchestra with Travari Huff Boone for two shows at 7:30 and 9:30. The Spotted Cat welcomes the Shotgun Jazz Band at 6, and Marty Peters and the Party Meters at 9:30. And Tropical Isle Bourbon has Dave Ferrato at 7. For the entire listing of today's live music events, including daytime performances, go to wwoz.org/livewire. 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

WWOZ 90.7 FM right here in New Orleans. Yeah. Well, that was quite a set there. A little bit harmonica heavy in the beginning, but we heard Snooks Eaglin right there from the young Snooks. God, I love his voice, huh? I Got a Woman off the New Orleans Street Singer record right there. It's all right. Fred McDowell sitting in with the Georgia Sea Island Singers live. And that was the thing called Shake 'Em On Down. We heard two songs with a heavy, heavy harmonica, Big Walter. We heard Tampa Red from 1953, Evelina. Big Walter was on that session. And then we heard Big Walter himself off the Sun label. It's a strange name of the song here, but it's called Grandmother Got Grandfather Told. God, it doesn't make sense, but anyway, that's the way it's listed. And Big Walter right there on the Sun label. Lazy Lester, a little bit later. But man, you can really hear how good his voice was. That's from 1997. Lazy Lester did a really good record called All Over You. And we heard Tell Me Pretty Baby, which is a remake of his Excello days, huh? Howlin' Wolf, two songs from him because I couldn't pass it up. Both of them are off this Chess Moanin' at Midnight LP. And we heard No Place to Go. And just before that was that boogie, All Night Boogie with Howlin' Wolf. So there you go. All right, we got time for plenty more music. Johnny Mastro doing it today with you. So thank you for tuning in. Just keep it locked right here. WWOZ 90.7 FM in New Orleans. Yeah.

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1: No, no, no, no. She heard that 8:30 local blowing that morning. She hadn't really trained in a good while.
2: 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Little book of white in the background there, huh?
1: She cleared up for that streamline blowing like this.
2: All right.
1: She said, "Dad, is that my train?" I said, "I ain't keeping up with the train.
2: Let's see.
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2: We just heard some Precious Bryant right there. On WWOZ 90.7 FM right here in New Orleans, right? That's off a record called Fool Me Good. We heard Broke and Ain't Got a Dime. Precious Bryant, I like her a lot. Joe Houston, just to mix it up a little bit on that one. That's off a record called Rockin' at the Drive-In. Joe Houston doing a thing called We're Gonna Rock and Roll. We heard Paul Wine Jones, Pucker Up, Buttercup. It's the name of the song, and that's the name of the record as well. It's a good one. From about 1997. We heard some Slim Harpo, Don't Start Crying Now, off the Excello singles. And we heard Dr. Ross just before that doing the Cat Squirrel. That's a later version. He did a record for Testament in 1965. And redid that song right there. Call the Doctor is the name of that LP. Oh, we heard The Hack, Ron Hacker and the Hacksaws. 3220 off a really cool record called Burning. It's from 2003. Ron Hacker right there on the slide. We heard a couple slide songs, right? Just before that, we heard the Fleetwood Mac with a slide. That's off their second record called Mr. Wonderful. 1969, and we heard Need Your Love Tonight. All right. Yeah, we got time for a few more before we turn it over to the jazz from the Jackson Brewery. So let's see what I got queued up. I'm not sure yet. We'll play something good. Everybody, thanks for tuning in. Keep it locked right here. 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
1: The people's always standing at the station down there to see that train coming. You were here when she squalled.

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WWOZ 9.7 FM right here in New Orleans. I'm winding down. So thank you everybody for listening, hanging out with us today. I'll be back again next week. It's Johnny Mastro. Gonna sign off. Oh yeah, I got a couple songs I forgot to. We tried to wake things up a little bit, man. We played a little Killing Floor from the one and only Mr. Jimi Hendrix, live at Monterey, 1967. And just after that, we heard the King of the Zydeco, Clifton Chenier. Louisiana Blues was the name of that one. This is Hezekiah and the House Rockers right here in the background. Lonely, lonely baby. And if I have time, I'll play a little bit of Muddy Waters to take you up to the hour. Well, stay tuned for Jack's Jazz from the Jack's Brewery. Everybody have a great Wednesday. We'll see you next time. WWOZ 90.7 FM right in New Orleans. Aye!

Thank you, Johnny Mastro, for Muddy Waters, and thank you, Muddy Waters, for being Muddy Waters, right here on WWOZ 90.7 and WWOZ.org. My name is Al Cologne, and I am here to put my 3 hours in to share the sounds of classic modern jazz with you. On today's edition, the midweek edition of Jazz from Jack's Brewery, we are broadcasting from the top of Jack's Brewery from our Hellas Foundation studio, and we have a lot of music we want to throw at you today. So let's get it going. We have during these months a lot of attention that we're paying to Miles Davis, whose birthday was May 26th, and John Coltrane, who is coming up on the 23rd of September, both born in, well, 100 years ago. We're celebrating their centennial anniversary of their birth. And so we throw in several recordings by each of them during each of our shows, and we'll be doing that through the rest of the summer until after Coltrane's celebration. And so we're going to start off with both of them together. Coltrane was in Miles's band when they appeared over in Paris, France in 1960, and we're going to listen to them do a unique rendition of So What that had been recorded in 1959 on the Kind of Blue album, the all-time biggest seller of jazz recordings in the history of the music. And so we're going to check it out right now. And glad you're with us. Hope you stick with us and hope you enjoy the music we have in store for you right here on WWOZ. So this is Miles and Coltrane.

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1: And that was Terrence Blanchard letting us know who we are, and that was Terrence Blanchard playing for us just before his announcement. And that selection is called Levees. It came out in 2007. It's Terrence's, one of his musical responses to Katrina. The album is called A Tale of God's Will, A Requiem for Katrina. And all of it is just extraordinary music as testament to the genius that Terrence Blanchard brings to his work and brings to the musical culture. So we appreciate him so much, and with that selection and the album generally, but that selection in particular is one of our favorites here at WWOZ, at least on Wednesday afternoons at WWOZ, and we play it quite frequently. So we'll be checking out some more of that over the next Wednesday evening. And before that, Jazz Samba is what we heard from a 1966 recording by Ella Fitzgerald entitled First Lady of Song. That's a compilation of several performances that Ella did on record. And this particular cut, Jazz Samba, is taken from the original performance that Ella did of it, to my knowledge, with Duke Ellington at the Côte d'Azur in France. And so before that, we heard a slightly longer version of So What and a more up-tempo version of So What. And that went out for our brother Will, who whose ears perked up when he heard that. So from 1960 and the album The Final Tour, Miles Davis and John Coltrane. It's part of something that's called the Bootleg Series, Volume 6. Wynton Kelly on piano, Paul Chambers on bass, and drummer Jimmy Cobb are along for the ride. And that particular cut was recorded in Paris at the Olympia in March of 1960. So you're caught up, and we're ready now to plunge into the rest of our music. And that's coming up next. How about some Clifford Brown and Max Roach right here for you on OZ? Joy Spring.

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We just did something that we call Back to Back, which is a twist in our programming that involves playing an artist back to back, two pieces by one particular artist or group, or a particular composition that we hear a couple of renditions of. And so we just did Back to Back with Max Roach. On the last piece, we heard Members Don't Get Weary from the album of the same name that was released in 1968. And when we talk about Max Roach, we are truly talking about classic. We're talking about greatness. We don't try to throw the word great around very, very often, but it certainly applies to Max Roach, foundational drummer in the music that we call jazz, modern jazz in particular. He came up and started making his mark in the mid to late 40s, and by then he had established himself and was a go-to drummer on many recordings. He collaborated with Clifford Brown, who was not present for this one. Clifford Brown had passed away in an untimely, well, it's always untimely, but in a tragic automobile accident on the Pennsylvania Turnpike in 1956. And so Clifford didn't stay around to show the world how great he was. But Max had a little bit more longevity, and Max teamed up with vocalist Andy Bay, who you just heard, and a group of outstanding musicians, including Gary Bartz on alto saxophone, Charles Tolliver on trumpet, Jimmy Merritt on bass, Stanley Cowell on bass. And they did for us this selection, the title tune from Members Don't Get Weary. And before that, from the year 1954, Joy Spring is what Clifford Brown and Max Roach brought to us from the album of the same name. Clifford Brown and Max Roach. Harold Land did the tenor work, George Morrow was on bass, and Richie Powell on piano. So we have some more music to take us up to and into the top of the hour, where you'll learn where all the music happenings are tonight in the city of New Orleans. And so that listing will come to you, and then we'll be back for two more hours after that. But in the meantime, McCoy Tyner coming up with Passion Dance. This is going out for all the people over there in the compound on Wright Road, and we wish special greetings. We send special greetings out to Baba Alonzo and Mama Ifuru, and we know that you're listening and got your ears plugged to what's coming through your system there. So we hope you continue to stick with us and enjoy. We send good wishes to you. McCoy Tyner, Passion Dance, right here on the

0: In the background, Grover Washington Jr. doing the title tune from his release in 1994 called All My Tomorrows. We're going to keep it going and let it serve as background music as you listen to the listing of who's playing where and at what time in the city of New Orleans this evening. And then we'll be back for two more hours of classic modern jazz music right here on the midweek edition of Jazz from Jack's Brewery.
1: 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Favela Chic welcomes Daryl Johnson and Funk Fix featuring special guest The Stitch at 8. Fritzl's Jazz Club has the Bourbon Street Stars at 5 and Fritzl's All-Star Band with Kevin Ray Clark at 8. Gretna Tavern has Adam Pierce at 8. Holy Diver features the amazing Henrietta at 8. The Jazz Playhouse hosts Funkin' It Up with Big Sam at 7:30. The Lobby Lounge at J.W. Marriott presents Raphael Ba at 6. Mahogany Jazz Hall welcomes Paul Longstreth at 6 and Mahogany Hall All-Stars featuring Tom Fisher at 8. The Maison has Gene's Music Machine at 6. Maison Bourbon Jazz Club has the Leroy Marshall Band at 8. 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Saturn Bar features Don't Make Trouble plus Lotta Graffiti starting at 8. Siberia hosts Wakai, Francis Baker, and Ava McCoy starting at 9. Snug Harbor presents the Jode Vapi Ensemble at 5 and the Uptown Jazz Orchestra with Dravari Huff Boone for two shows at 7:30 and 9:30. The Spotted Cat welcomes the Shotgun Jazz Band at 6 and Marty Peters and the Party Meters at 9:30. And Tropical Isle Bourbon has Dave Ferrato at 7. For the entire listing of today's live music events, including daytime performances, go to wwoz.org/livewire. Now you know what you gotta do, baby. 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
0: So there it is. And when you're not enjoying some live local music, keep all of your attention focused on WWOZ. This is the Wednesday edition of Jazz from Jack's Brewery. I'm Al, and we want to give a big shout-out to Rudy from Colorado. Appreciate your call in, and we want to say hi to Wendy and let you know that we're making good on the promise to turn you on to some Errol Garner music. And so he's going to start off our second hour for us. Errol Garner, the amazing thing about this, so many amazing things about Errol Garner is that he's self-taught, didn't take a moment of music lessons. He didn't read music, and he left us a tremendous body of work for someone who was uninitiated into the formal preparation of performing this music. So you can do it. The formal preparation, no shade on that. It's good to have, but when it gets down to it, you're talking about some natural talent, and Errol Garner had it. And he, by the way, is the composer of Misty, and performed much music, again, that he left for us to continue to check out. And one of his great recordings was Concert by the Sea. The sea of which he spoke in the title is down in California, over in California, down in Carmel on the Monterey Peninsula. Beautiful, beautiful country there. And so he performed a concert in 1955, and it was all recorded under the title Concert by the Sea. And so you're going to get a taste of that in his rendition of It's All Right With Me. So Wendy and everybody, check out Errol Garner.

I think the crowd enjoyed that, as well as I know they did the rest of the album as well. And they recently, maybe a year or two ago, discovered or rediscovered some tapes of other performances that Garner did down there at Monterey. And they have that out for commercial consumption as well. And so, Errol Garner. We want to move to Dee Dee Bridgewater. And Rex, this is going out for you. We know that you made a request a few weeks ago. We filled it the next week. I don't know if you were listening, but we hope you're tuned in now and are able to check out our own Dee Dee Bridgewater. And it's called... the selection is called Maybe Today, from an album that she put out in the late 70s called Just Family. This also is going out for Don in Algiers. We know that you dig Dee Dee, and so and that you dig this particular cut. And so we hope everybody gets joy from listening to Maybe Today. Dee Dee Bridgewater right here on OZ.

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0: His mother named him James Oscar Smith. We know him as Jimmy Smith. He is a pioneer in playing the organ for this wonderful art form. Jimmy Smith from the album that came out in 1960 called The Incredible Jimmy Smith, also Back at the Chicken Shack. And so we heard the title tune from that, Jimmy Smith. And before that, Randy Weston gave us a selection from his 1995 release called Saga. And the selection is The Gathering, the great Randy, great Randy Weston. Before that, Dee Dee Bridgewater doing Maybe Today from her 1978 recording, Just Family. And we opened up this second hour of our show today with Errol Garner, It's All Right With Me, from his 1955 performance at the Monterey Jazz Festival in Monterey, California, in Carmel by the Sea. So we have much more music in store for you, and you're going to hear some of it right after this message.
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0: All right, for Rima, I hope you're listening. You love bass music. And for Peter, I hope you're listening. You play the bass, and we're going to have a real important figure in bass playing in modern jazz. His name is Ray Brown. We know him in a lot of other contexts. With Oscar Peterson, he was one third of the trio, and in other performances. Ray Brown has left us quite a legacy, but let's check him throw down on the Thelonious Monk composition Round Midnight. The album is led under the leadership of Milt Jackson, the great vibist, but he gives space on this selection to Ray Brown to show his chops. So let's check it out right here on WWOZ from the album Memories of Thelonious Sphere Monk. Under the leadership of Milt Jackson, Ray Brown is doing the bass solo. Monty Alexander, Mickey Roker, the other parts of the group. Check him out.

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From the album Sarah Vaughan with Clifford Brown. She teams up with Clifford, who does the trumpet solo you heard there. You also heard Herbie Mann taking care of business on the flute solo there. On this album, Sarah is with a bunch of cats. Paul Quinichette, Jimmy Jones, Joe Benjamin, Roy Haynes, among them, in this very remarkable album. As far as remarkable goes, anytime I hear Sarah Vaughan sing, I like to think that school is in session. She laid it down doing September Song. It's not September yet, and it's not seasonably September in most places in this country, but for Sarah Vaughan, any time of the year is her season. And so, again, September Song we heard. Prior to that, from the 1958 recording Porgy and Bess, in collaboration with Gil Evans and an orchestra under Gil Evans' direction, we heard Ain't Necessarily So by none other than Miles Davis, the Prince. And leading into that, Round Midnight, from the Memories of Thelonious Fear Monk recording in 1982 under Milt Jackson's name, we heard the wonderful bow solo on the bass by Ray Brown. So we have John Coltrane coming up next, Equinox. We'll say a little more about that at the end of this selection. This is WWOZ.

John Coltrane, Equinox, right here on WWOZ 90.7 New Orleans and WWOZ.org. You're listening to the Wednesday edition of Jazz from Jack's Brewery. I'm Al, bringing you the sounds of classic modern jazz as we do every Wednesday from 4 until 7 New Orleans time. So we're glad that you are hanging with us and that you hopefully will be around for this last hour that we have music programmed for you in. And so let's get it on.

I had said that I would say something about Equinox, John Coltrane's Equinox. It was named because he was born on the fall equinox, the day that happens twice a year when there are equal amounts of daylight and nighttime. And so to commemorate his birth, that song was he wrote it, and then someone else named it after him. So just a little tidbit, maybe a little OZ trivia that we're laying on you.

Evening, good morning, depending on when you're listening. But thank you for listening. 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

From the year 2000, Dr. Lonnie Smith. The album is called Rise Up, and we heard them do for us Pilgrimage. Them includes Dr. Lonnie Smith on organ, Peter Bernstein on guitar, New Orleans' own Donald Harrison on alto saxophone, and another New Orleans homeboy, Herlin Riley, on drums. Before that, Dexter Gordon, tenor saxophone master. From the year 1978, we heard Tanya from his Manhattan Symphony recording. And on that album are George Cables on piano, Eddie Gladden on drums, and Rufus Reed on bass. And leading into that, folk were just cutting up on the 2001 from the 2001 recording Soul Food under the leadership of Cyrus Chestnut. We heard Brother Hawky Hawk, and the soloist really did a thing, including that ferocious one of that was done by James Carter on saxophone. Wycliffe Gordon as well on trombone, and the other folk in the band on that track are Christian McBride on bass. And we need to say what a great ambassador Christian McBride is for the music. He's all over the place, and that's not throwing shade on him. He is all over the place giving positive inputs into the music, and he's just a tremendous representative of jazz music culture. Christian McBride, the great bassist. And want to point out another solo on that cut by Marcus Printup on trumpet. And before that, we heard from another New Orleanian, Ed Perkins, from his album entitled Absolutely Perk. It was released in 2009. We heard him do Easy Credit Love. I hope you dug it, Groove Master. The great solo on that was by alto saxophonist Wes Anderson. We're going to keep the music going, this time by something by another New Orleanian by the name of Dr. Michael White. And from his album Blue Crescent, Dark Sunshine.

John Coltrane. We just did a back-to-back for you. The last two recordings were that we played were of I Want to Talk About You. We heard John Coltrane's take of it that he did in 1963, the one that we played from. He had recorded that tune earlier. In fact, in 1958, and so this is another version of it from him. And that again, that was in 1963. The original version of that selection was by the composer. And you heard him sing it in front of a tremendous big band. The album is called Mr. B and the Bebop Band. Billy Eckstein was a trumpeter, but he distinguished himself more than in any other form of his delivery through his singing voice. And Billy Eckstein is another one of those persons we can raise the windows up and yell out to somebody, turn into OZ, because Billy Eckstein is on. And so we heard that selection from the person who penned it. And the Bebop Band was unique in that bebop had already broken through and started really making a mark on the culture of jazz music in the mid-40s. And this selection that we heard by, this rendition that we heard by Eckstein was done in 1945. And there was, that band was just tremendous. Among the people who were part of it were Sarah Vaughan. Can you imagine Eckstein and Vaughan singing together in front of that band? We'll bring something in by them at some point in the future. But there were a number of outstanding musicians who passed through the Eckstein band. And on this selection, the people who were in that aggregation included Fats Navarro on trumpet, Bud Johnson, Sonny Stitt, Gene Ammons, Dexter Gordon on saxophones, Art Blakey on the drums. And so we wanted to do that back-to-back. Michelle, I hope you caught it, because I know you like those repetitions. And we just wanted to share Billy Eckstein with you, along with John Coltrane, doing I Want to Talk About You. All right, so we are about to head into, we are in our home stretch. We're about to leave for Rare to come and take the chair and do his show from 7 to 10, chock full of oldies and goldies for you. I'm sure you'll enjoy. So we will, we'll be back in just a moment. We're back so soon. Didn't do anything in between. Chico Hamilton coming up, and then we'll sign off after that.

drummer Chico Hamilton, the leader on this project. It's called the Chico Hamilton Special. It came out in 1960. And we heard the selection Way Down. The saxophone work was done by Charles Lloyd. And I'm trying to let you know who was on flute. His name is, Charles Lloyd did flute as well. And the guitarist on that selection was Harry Polk. So, in fact, I think this was done in 1961. Don't want to misrepresent. So we're going to get out and remind you that you have been listening to the Wednesday edition of Jazz from Jack's Brewery. My name is Al Colon, and I do my best to bring you the best sounds I can of classic modern jazz every Wednesday from 4 o'clock until 7. And it's time for me to go and for Ray to come and do his thing. And so please, again, keep your dials locked and your ears in tune to this station, WWOZ. We'll check you out next week. We're going to close out with Oscar Peterson doing Benny Golson's composition, Whisper Not, right here for you on OZ. You all be cool.

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Holy Diver features the amazing Henrietta at 8. The Jazz Playhouse hosts Funkin' It Up with Big Sam at 7:30. 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And Mahogany Hall All-Stars featuring Tom Fisher at 8. The Maison has Gene's Music Machine at 6. 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New Orleans Jazz and Blues Market hosts Deuce Brown at 7. Pat O'Brien's features rotating sets by Victoria Amato and Jim Lockwood, plus Lisa Biddick-Lowe and Matt Hayden, starting at 4. Polly's welcomes Pups Jam.